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1: Soul to Squeeze with the Red Hot Chili Peppers. It's nice on a Monday afternoon to already have your plans set for next weekend. The plan for next weekend is the Warped Tour. Papa Roach is going to be a part of the show. And we're going to hear them in a few minutes. I'll tell you all about how you can watch them and everyone with the Warped Tour from Long Beach. We'll get into it in a couple minutes.

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1: Even if it kills me. Papa Roach, we got them this afternoon, and they're going to be rocking and rolling this coming weekend as a part of the Warped Tour from Long Beach, which is going to be streamed on Prime Video. I love this. I'm Mike Jones. Get to see this coming Saturday and Sunday. Papa Roach, Jimmy Eat World, Gym Class Heroes. Kenny Hoopla is going to be out there. All Time Low, Third Eye Blind, and everyone. It's the Warped Tour. You know, you get all these different sounds, all these different bands all coming together. And this coming Saturday and Sunday, just got to turn on Prime Video and watch it all there. Love that.
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Radio 94.9, Nirvana and Lithium. A couple minutes ago, we were talking about the Warped Tour this coming weekend from Long Beach, and we have another band that's playing there, the Ataris. I feel pretty confident saying the Boys of Summer will be in their set list. We get to see them and everyone this weekend, Saturday and Sunday. You can watch it all from the Long Beach Warped Tour show on Prime Video.

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1: Lose Yourself, Eminem, and Green Day right before in a couple weeks. Green Day's movie, Nimrods, is coming out. How are you going to get to the movie theater? Going to drive there. You need gas to do that. Well, we've got gas money for you. A whole lot. $1,000 in gas cash can be yours. I'm Mike Jones. We started week two today, and we'll continue tomorrow and every weekday for a while in the morning, midday, and afternoon. Get those keywords at the top of the hour. 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
1: Tomorrow's going to be your day, isn't it? 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What? 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We'll get the keywords going tomorrow morning. 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

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I always feel a little weird about it. It's Alex Mack. Hey, two stops away, by the way, in case you were wondering when my new water bottle is getting in.

0: GoCo's Radio 94.9. It's Monday. I know, sure. But look, we got this. And maybe you're done with your work day. I mean, I'm just kicking mine off. 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You can send me your talkback request literally right there. And it comes straight to me.
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1: Now, I know a lot of the country's been dealing with that insane heat wave happening. Super hot, like summer, you know, boss level. But sometimes I think about, Somber specifically, because he's a New Yorker. And I know New York's been sweating. And I just keep thinking about the fact that he records all of his songs, like, without the AC on to, like, sweat and feel more, I don't know, feelings? I have to imagine even Somber probably turned the AC on this past weekend.

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What's going on? 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

0: 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Now, if it makes you feel better, if you were slacking off at work today, you are not alone. It's Alex Mack. I just read that apparently 66% of Americans admit to faking their productivity at work. I don't know if that's just clicking on the keyboard or mouse or whatever. 80% of Gen Z workers, by the way, say they are faking their productivity. But you know what? Looking at that, apparently the average worker spends about 5 hours pretending to work each week. I think you deserve it.
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Radio 94.9. I mean, this is great. It's Alex Mack. Just reading about this woman in South Florida who had to get a new license plate. Poor thing, 77 years old. And the license plate she got was SQZ A55, which ends up looking like squeeze ass. That's A55.

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What's going on? It's Alex Mack. Hey, follow us on all the socials. It's just at Radio 94.9. And make sure to follow me at Alex Mack Live. 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

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A lot of my friends just saw Tame Impala this past weekend in Baltimore, Maryland. Apparently, the show was awesome. By the way, Joe is the opener, like, for that tour. I mean, talk about it, an insane lineup. Tame Impala right now. It's Dracula.

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1: So the good news about it being Monday is cash is officially back. You know, we're trying to put $1,000 in gas cash in your pocket, in your bank account, and, you know, inevitably in your gas tank. You know, you can spend the money on whatever you want, but I had to fill up my car this past weekend. It was not pretty. 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

Radio 94.9, super tough over the weekend. You know, America dealing with all the smoke coming in from Canada. It's like air quality in the danger zone in a lot of places. I know Chicago was bad. Washington, D.C. got it, like putting, you know, air quality in the red zone. So if that's you, be careful, you know, going outside. Also, like, just a reminder, as always, to stay hydrated. You got to drink some water. I'm reminding, I'm like, just filled up my water bottle.

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My name's Alex Mack. 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

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Hey, what's going on? It's Alex Mack. Now, I recently moved into a new apartment, and I was trying to unpack this weekend. It's just, dude, going through those boxes is such a pain. But I realized, like, I have a real problem with notebooks. Do you also do this where you, like, buy a notebook, and you're like, yeah, I'm going to use this to, you know, track my daily tasks or my workouts or whatever, and then you just buy all these different notebooks, and then you have a stack of, like, I don't know, six of them that you haven't touched? Or is that a me problem? Who's to say? In color right now, this is Headline.

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You know what I tried this past week? One of those like 100-year-old century eggs. Have you seen those? They're like preserved duck eggs, and they end up turning into this like black, gelatinous, like hard-boiled egg kind of thing. It was not my favorite thing I've had. I'll say it's not for me, but if you do want to see the video of me trying it out, it's on the Instagram. Make sure you're following if you haven't already. All the shenanigans live there at Alex Mack Live. It's Alex, M-A-C-L-I-V-E.

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What's going on? It's Alex Mack. Hey, Monday morning at 6, Shroom's back, and he's going to have all the latest alternative rock news, along with your local weather and traffic, so make sure you're here. 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

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I mean, like for us in alternative rock, you know, we've got like the Goo Goo Dolls and Weezer. Benson Boone's going to be there. These guys, Muse, also performing. 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It's new Muse called Be With You. It's

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1: Let's start the week off strong, right? 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Tell me your name, where you're listening from, whatever you have to say. Then you hit send on that message, and it comes right to me in the studio.

Elko's Radio 94.9. Okay, well, big shouts to a couple states here. It's Alex Mack just reading this list of the best states for business, apparently. Number one was Ohio. Number two, North Carolina. Number three, Virginia. By the way, that's my home state. I will say Alaska and Hawaii at the bottom of the list, but, like, I don't think you go there for business anyway. Like, do you really want a bunch of people coming in and ruining the vibe? I don't know. It's bedroom posters.

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What's going on? It's Alex Mack. 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

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You know, we got a new Weezer album on the way, the Gold album. And I've been playing you this one on your new music show. So a little spoiler alert for tonight, maybe. Emerging Alts every weeknight at 11 with stuff like this. Weezer featuring Wednesday. We might as well be strangers.

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1: I'm still trying to wrap my head around the House passing a bill making daylight savings time permanent, like across the country. I'm just trying to understand. I feel like it's going to be so chaotic when that kicks in. Like, I've just never known a world where that is a thing.

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What's up? 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
1: What's going on? It's Alex Mack. I think a lot of people were sort of, you know, freaking out in the comments seeing that somebody spent $50 million at an auction to buy a 67-million-year-old T-Rex fossil. Dude, I'll be honest with you. I read that, and if I had an extra $50 million, I think a T-Rex fossil...

0: Oco's Radio 94.9. Hey, what's going on? It's Alex Mack. I want to remind you, I've got your new music show coming up, which is like, you know, pretty normal for a Monday because I do it every weeknight at 11 o'clock. Always emerging alt, always a full hour of new stuff. I just thought I'd remind you, since it is Monday, and I have barely had my head on my shoulders. So hang out. I've got a bunch of new music for you on the way.
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Radio 94.9. Well, I'm on my little fitness journey here, so I keep getting a bunch of fitness stuff on my social media. It's Alex Mack. I just saw that Arlington, Virginia was rated the number one fittest city in the U.S. for like the fourth year in a row. Number two right behind that is Washington, D.C., which I feel like is interesting because they're like next to each other. I feel like they could probably occupy the same category. I don't know. But also that lets me know that all those people who are working in the D.C. area are just like so stressed and need to do something to decompress.

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What's going on? 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
1: It's like these movie companies are just trying to get me like worked up. It's Alex Mack. And I look, I have no legs to stand on here. Okay. Like, I am not an avid movie goer, but I always look up to see what's coming out so I can tell you about it. And now I'm reading that we're getting an Alvin and the Chipmunks reboot. Didn't we just get one of those? It's not coming out until 2028. I just didn't realize there was such a demand for more Alvin and the Chipmunks.

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Radio 94.9. Just reading about Waze, you know, the navigation app. It's Alex Mack. I'm like more of a Google Maps guy, but I did see that Waze is adding these like AI powered features, one of which is motorcycle mode, which I think is interesting. The thing that I'm concerned about is it's going to offer what they're calling two-wheeled shortcuts or two-wheeler shortcuts. I just want to encourage you, if you are a two-wheel driver, that I don't think that means cutting through like the middle of cars in between lanes in traffic, right?

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My name's Alex Mack. 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

come with me because you look so fine that I really want to make you mine. 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
1: When I tell you the level of Monday I've experienced today is really next level, I mean it. But hey, the good news is nothing a full hour of new music can't fix. My name's Alex Mack here on iHeartRadio. This is Emerging Alt, your new music show. We've got all the good vibes coming up. I'm talking Sublime. There's new Foo Fighters on the show. Playing you The Strokes with Noah Kahan, Death Cab for Cutie, The Neighborhood, a ton more. Hey, reminder, as you're listening, you know, check in with me. Tell me what you like, what you want to hear more of. You can always send me a talk back on the free iHeartRadio app. Just make sure to tell me your name and where you're listening from, because we are coast to coast. The show is nationwide, and it's starting right now with In Color. This is Headlights.

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What's going on? It's Alex Mack with iHeartRadio. This is Emerging Alt. It's your full hour of all new releases. And I keep getting excited because I'm seeing a lot of these bands this summer. They've had so many like tour and show announcements. Like I'm seeing the Foo Fighters next month, which I'm stoked on. Queens of the Stone Age opening up, which is going to be crazy. But I haven't seen any of these new Foo Fighters songs live. So pretty pumped. I hope they play this one. It's called Win.

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0: Always fun getting to play new Foo Fighters on the show. That was Window here on Emerging Alt. My name's Alex Mack. Let me know what you thought. I feel like, as far as, you know, like critics go, I feel like people didn't get too excited about this most recent Foo Fighters record. I loved it. And also, like, who cares what the reviewers say? You know, all that matters is if you like it. So chime in, you know, if you want to hear a different Foo Fighters song from that record, your favorite toy. You know, I played new Sublime before that. We had In Color on the show. Hit me up. Just open the free iHeartRadio app to tap the microphone button. Tell me your name, where you're listening from, because, again, we're coast to coast. The show's nationwide. Shout yourself out. Tell me what you have to say. Hit send on that message, and it comes right to me.
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Coast, Radio 94.9. I know it's been a minute since Coachella, and like, look, I'm not the biggest Coachella guy. Whatever. It's Alex Mack on Emerging Alt here on iHeartRadio. I've just never been. Maybe I'm salty. But I did love watching clips of the Strokes. It was like one of their first shows, like kind of back, you know, and just Julian, the lead singer, talking about like how cool it was to open for Justin Bieber, like making fun of the whole like lineup. So good. I love the Strokes. This new stuff is awesome. Like this one called Going Shopping. Like a-

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I'm Alex Mack here with iHeartRadio, just getting to take you through an entire hour of all the best new stuff. And I am like really loving the honesty that we're seeing, I feel like, this year. So many bands are like talking about such personal stuff in such a way that I do feel like is really relatable. Like Death Cab for Cutie in this most recent record talking about grief and dealing with it, but also like being so clear that that record is for the fans. It's awesome stuff. This is my favorite from it. It's called Riptides.

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What's going on? My name's Alex Mack, your host here with iHeartRadio on your new music show. It's Emerging Alt, a literal entire hour of all the best like new stuff handpicked just for you. So if you've been listening and you're like, hey, I don't recognize these songs, that's sort of the point. Hopefully a good thing, trying to introduce you to some new stuff. Like this one from Mother, just had them as our iHeartRadio On The Verge artist. So it's called My Love. So

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0: I'll be honest, every time I play The Neighborhood, I think about meeting Jesse's dog. The lead singer of The Neighborhood has this dog named Anthony. He calls Tony just the best. My name's Alex Mack here on Emerging Alt. Let me know what you thought. You know, just played you that Neighborhood song, Private. We had Mother and Sam Fender, Olivia Dean, Death Cab for Cutie all on the show tonight. So if you've had a favorite, let me know. Or if you have any thoughts in general, like, chime in. I want you to be a part of this show. Like, this is collaborative. 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

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There's no reason for me to not be honest here on the show. My name's Alex Mack with iHeartRadio. I'm your host here on Emerging Alts, just playing you an hour of new stuff. And look, even some of the stuff is like new to me. Like, I am admittedly very late to the party on the beaches, but glad to be here now. I love this song. So if you're also new to them, let's start here together. It's called Edge of the Earth.

NoCo's Radio 94.9. Just an hour of all new stuff. It's the best. My name is Alex Mack. This is Emerging Alts. I get excited every night because it is cool to be the one to introduce you to all these new songs, especially during the week, right? You got to shake things up a little bit. We do this every weeknight at 11 o'clock, playing you stuff like this. It's new somber. My body isn't ready. It's the

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1: I don't know about you, but starting to feel a little hefty by the end of the weekend after a week of trying to avoid fruits and vegetables and herbs and berries. And but the FDA apologizing, saying cyclospora was not linked to the Taylor Farms bag salad. That was a false positive. So maybe have a salad for dinner. I know I am.

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Good to see Goo Goo Dolls and Weezer and Muse, who I'm playing for you right now. 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
1: Obsessed with Brandon Flowers' new side project. His first in 11 years. But the singles, Plans in Paradise, that we've heard so far, I love that he says he found his father's music. It's country western. It's Americana. Very, very good, but worth checking out. It'll be on the third solo album for Brandon Flowers, Thrasher, that comes out August 21st.

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1: You know I love to speak in emoji. Elder Millennial, hello. We're getting some new emojis, which include a pickle, a monarch butterfly, a lighthouse, a net with a handle for every time you catch feelings. My name is Tammo. 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

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I'll be posting photos and videos from Gigi Perez tomorrow night live in Washington, D.C. So if you care, you want to sing along, go to my Instagram. Let's be friends. It's TAMO time is how you can find me. It's TAMO time.

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Radio 94.9, reading about the 2030 FIFA World Cup, which will span across three continents in six countries. Morocco, Portugal, Spain will host the tournament while celebrating its 100th year. And also to mark the 100th anniversary, opening matches will be held in Uruguay, Argentina, and Paraguay.

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They're playing our iHeartRadio Music Festival presented by Capital One. 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You should consider joining us also. Weezer and Goo Goo Dolls also performing.

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1: On August 4th, 1962, Marilyn Monroe died. 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
1: As we continue a new era of Linkin Park, remembering the best to do it. 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

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My name is Tammo. Join Shroom later this morning and let him wake you up with all the alt you can handle. More Music Mornings with Shroom will kick off at 6 o'clock.

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1: If you're anything like me, I was starting to feel hefty by the end of the weekend. And I haven't had a fresh piece of produce or fruit or herb in over a week because of the cyclospora. Maybe have a salad for dinner. The FDA announcing that it was a false positive on linking the cyclospora to Taylor Farms bag salads, for what it's worth.

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Excited to see Noah Kahan in D.C. tomorrow, and I'll be posting a bunch of photos and videos. I want to bring you with me to the show, so hit me up. I'll post everything on Instagram. My name is Tammo. My Instagram is It's Tammo Time. It's T-A-M-O Time. And it's Noah Kahan right now with Doors.

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Continuing to send love and support to Shinedown's bassist, Eric Bass, who had announced he needed to step away from the tour to focus on his mental health. And then it was last week that he shared how overwhelmed he was, that so many fans and friends had reached out in support and said he was surprised and kind of forgot that anybody even cared about him. And I thought that that was so relatable because we can all go through really dark times and feel that way. But for somebody to who's on stage in front of tens of thousands of people to feel that very same way is a reminder that we are not alone. And sometimes what is playing out in our head is not reality. Here, if you ever need anything, my name is Tammo, continuing to send him support while he gets his head on straight. It's Dexter and the Moon Rocks right now.

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the New York Times Mini also. If you know, you know. If you don't know what we're talking about, then, you know, that's okay. But Savannah Guthrie reportedly working on a Wordle game show. Again, not a lot of info about it, and I can't really conceptualize it in my head, but overall, sounds exciting.

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1: Crazy to think that yesterday would have been Chris Cornell. The best to do it. His 62nd birthday. May he rest in peace. I'll play you Soundgarden after Hozier.

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1: You won't see the engineer that slams the Nissan Rogue's door 13,920 times, or the corrosive chamber that simulates 15 years of life in 5 months, or the Rogue heat-baked for over 300 combined hours. What you will see is a vehicle that can take punch after punch and keep rolling. Nissan, number one in new vehicle quality among mainstream brands by J.D. 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
1: In case you weren't here yesterday, I wanted to close the show with Linkin Park, remembering the late Chester Bennington, who we lost 9 years ago yesterday. May he rest in peace.

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1: My name's Shroom. I love to go to thrift stores or even garage sales. You never know what treasures you might stumble upon. A woman went to her local Goodwill store and ended up getting a major find. While thrifting, Caroline Ecker happened upon a bag of golf clubs priced at $20. Before making the purchase, she FaceTimed her husband to check his interest, which turned out to be very high, mainly because one of the clubs featured an iconic Scotty Cameron cover. And that specific club was labeled with a TE13. And a set of those clubs can run between $300 and $500. So yeah, she scored a great deal for just $20.
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Somebody auctioned off their collection of baseballs signed by every president since Theodore Roosevelt. To let you know how much they got for this collection, right after Stone Temple Pilots and Tame Impala.

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1: Nearly two dozen pieces of baseball and presidential history have fetched big money on the auction block. This collection of baseballs, autographed by every president since Theodore Roosevelt, sold for more than $3 million. Now, Hunt Auction says the consignor collected the balls over 30 years. All have been deemed authentic, and some included letters detailing their history.
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1: Red Hot Chili Peppers bassist Flea and his solo band recently did a Tiny Desk concert. It is excellent. You can see it now. I've posted it on the Shroom blog. It's the Chili Peppers Scar Tissue.

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1: You can play games on Netflix now. 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Netflix Mini Golf, a couch co-op party game, will be launching this month on July 28th for subscribers at no extra cost. You just need Netflix. The game apparently puts players against each other across more than 60 mini golf levels inspired by Stranger Things, Squid Game, and Bridgerton.

0: Alt 94.9. My name's Shroom. Star Wars fans, the Force is definitely with you. If you have the money, an iconic piece of Hollywood and Star Wars history selling for a record price. Heritage Auctions announcing that Mark Hamill's original screen-used Luke Skywalker lightsaber sold for $3.75 million. That's the one that he used during a climactic face-off with Darth Vader in 1980's Star Wars Episode 5. The Empire Strikes Back. The selling price set a new world auction record for a screen-used Star Wars prop.
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1: The United States Postal Service has raised the cost of the forever stamp 4 cents higher to 82 cents. 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

0: Alt 94.9. A bizarre bank robbery attempt involved an unlikely accomplice, a stolen kitten. Police say a guy took a three-month-old kitten named Magnolia from a pet store and then walked into a nearby bank, handed this kitten to an employee, and then passed a note demanding cash. Authorities say the robbery failed and the suspect was arrested at the scene. Meanwhile, Magnolia was found unharmed in the bank manager's office and is now back with a local rescue group where she remains available for adoption.
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Weezer, one of the performers. What's with you?

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Goo Goo Dolls performing. It's Iris.

0: Radio 94.9. My name's Shroom. What do you think the best cheap date idea is?
1: I think the greatest sort of budget or cheap date is, have you ever been inside a McDonald's?
2: Yeah,
1: like, when's the last time you went inside, or even better yet,
2: just a few days
1: White
2: ago.
1: Castle?
2: Sure, White Castle
1: go
2: too.
1: Go inside, order, sit down, you know, bring the tray to your date at the table, right? Just, you know, it's actually kind of a nice experience. We just never think about going into either fast food place anymore, but it's a nice atmosphere, pretty cheap.
0: How romantic.
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0: 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Red Hot Chili Peppers, bassist Flea, and his solo band did a tiny desk concert. It is a lot of fun to watch. I mean, not only are you seeing Flea slapping that bass, but he is shredding on the trumpet. I've got that performance posted now on the Shroom blog.
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0: 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What's the best cheap date idea?
1: 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You know, the botanical gardens are free. 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
0: You know what? I have a garden in my backyard where I grow all of Shroom's special herbs. 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

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That song now certified 11 times platinum. That's for 11 million units. Evanescence still cranking out great music today. I'm Shroom. Here's Marcy Playground.

0: Alt 94.9. Hey, what's your number one road trip rule or tip? Do you have one?
1: When it comes to a road trip, you must have snacks.
0: Oh, yeah.
1: So, and they must come from a gas station.
0: Oh, okay.
1: So that's, if you don't do that, then it's not a true road trip. That means you didn't drive far enough or you, I don't know, planned ahead and got them at the grocery store, and it's just not the same.
0: Well, I always have snacks with me wherever I go because, you know, you got to be ready for when the munchies hit.
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0: 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What's your number one road trip rule?
1: So when it comes to road trips, everybody has to consider how many bathroom breaks we're going to have in between our route. So as far as that's concerned, we're going to start that at the root, limiting all the water consumption, water and drink consumption in the car on the way.
0: You're serious?
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1: 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I'm Shroom. Here's 3 days grace. Never too late.

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1: Well, I just grabbed the vacuum that they left me here in the studio. Yeah, they actually added janitorial duties for me here at the radio station.

0: 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More chances coming today to win $1,000 like this listener.
1: Oh, my gosh. Oh, boy. iHeart, we love you. Oh, my gosh. Oh, this is huge. This is huge. Oh, my gosh. Well, my heart's coming back to earth. Oh, my gosh.
0: What do you think you might use this $1,000 on?
1: Well, we're taking a Labor Day vacation, that's for sure, I think. This is huge. This is really huge. iHeart fan for life. iHeart fan for life. God bless.
0: That's what I'm talking about. 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

Alt 94.9. Somebody else scoring big with a thrift store find. I'll let you know what they got coming up after Tame Impala. And no doubt, it's just the girls.

0: Alt 94.9. My name's Shroom. I love to go to thrift stores or even garage sales. You never know what treasures you might stumble upon. A woman went to her local Goodwill store and ended up getting a major find. While thrifting, Caroline Ecker happened upon a bag of golf clubs priced at $20. Before making the purchase, she FaceTimed her husband to check his interest, which turned out to be very high, mainly because one of the clubs featured an iconic Scotty Cameron cover. And that specific club was labeled with a TE13. And a set of those clubs can run between $300 and $500. So yeah, she scored a great deal for just $20.
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1: Green Day. 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I'm Shroom. 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
1: 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The good news is I stocked up and I bought thousands of them before they raised the price.

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1: My name's Shroom. What is something you love but your partner hates?
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0: 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Thanks for hanging out with me. My name is Shroom. What is something you love but your partner hates?
1: Romance movies. 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My boyfriend, he's like, I just can't do this. So whenever we have, sometimes he works out of town. I just watch all my romance movies. And then when he comes back, we watch our thriller dramas.

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I'm Shroom. Here's the title track off Sublime's new album, Until the Sun Explodes. Yeah.

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1: Good afternoon, I'm Shroom. This hour, new music from Somber, Homewrecker. Also play you Temper City next. Right now, Third Eye Blind. I wish

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1: This month marks 10 years since Stranger Things first debuted on Netflix. And since then, many of the actors' stars have risen significantly, and series creators, the Duffer Brothers, are in demand now. And to recognize the 10th anniversary of the series' debut, Netflix brought in a lot of the cast members separately to go over Polaroids from the set and reminisce for the cameras. If you're a Stranger Things fan, be sure to check it out.
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0: 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My name's Shroom. What's a habit you have that apparently annoys other people?
1: So I'm like always in a happy mood, and it annoys people sometimes. Why are you so happy? I'm like, why aren't you?
0: Yeah, right. You know what? You just continue being your happy little self. It's new music from Somber, Home Record.

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Alt 94.9. Good afternoon. I'm Shroom. Somber on the way this hour. New music from Yellow Card as well. Coming up next after 311. It's Amber.

0: Pulse 94.9. Hey there, my name's Shroom. What was your bizarre repairman encounter?
1: So I had a repairman lay on my living room floor once. I was in here cooking, and he was doing some repairs around the house. And I offered him a plate, and he said, "Whoa, this is my house now. I'm here. This is my house. I'm going to take my shoes off and get comfortable." And he laid out on my floor. He ate the food, and he propped himself up against the couch, and he looked like he took a small little nap. Quite interesting.
0: Wow. Okay. Note to self, never offer a repairman food. Thanks.
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1: My nose is really itching, man. 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I gotta go blow it. 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

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My name's Shroom. Here's Cage the Elephant with her new song, Beaches in Tennessee.

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Alt 94.9. It's the Spin Doctors and Two Princes. Why do friends find it fun to torture each other like my buddy Jason and I do? Well, I'll tell you what we do to each other in a few minutes. Into Deep, Sub 41.

0: Alt 94.9, too sweet. Ho's here. I'm Mike Jones. Why do friends like to torture each other? Why do we do it? My friend Jason and I, we've known each other for centuries now. Jason and I, we torture each other by sending these impossible levels in different Mario games. People create them, and they are just so ridiculously hard. And just watching them, it makes your heart rate go up. It's the anxiety. It's the panic. We send each other these all the time. He just sent me a really terrible one. I watched it, and I was hyperventilating by the end of it. Why do we do this to each other? But I won't stop.
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We're bringing it down a bit this afternoon with acoustic Foo Fighters and Everlong. But we'll get loud with the Foos later on. Their newest song, Window, Alex Mack is going to have that in Emerging Alt, our new music show. 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We'll have the new Evanescence, Modest Mouse as well. 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
1: Paramore and Misery Business. Then we got The Offspring right before. I always love hearing about people doing good things. And Dexter Holland from The Offspring, he's a pilot. Well, not only does he fly the band everywhere, but also he volunteers with Angel Flight. He'll help transport patients that need to get to different medical facilities, organs as well for people that need emergency surgeries. Dexter will fly those in his spare time. And that is just such an awesome thing. Big kudos to Dexter. Another reason to love him and The Offspring. 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
1: Harvey Danger and Flagpole Sitta. I'm Mike Jones. I'm thinking after the show today, I need to jam out with Muse because we had their new song now, Be With You, and the new album. There's a lot of good stuff on the Wow Signal. Plus, this month, 20 years ago, is when they put out Black Holes and Revelations. 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

94.9, going around the world with the Red Hot Chili Peppers. And Tame Impala, they're going north. They're going to start the Canadian part of their North American tour tomorrow, which we're going to talk more about that in a couple minutes. Dracula. Ooh.

0: Radio 94.9. When I'm gone from Three Doors Down, and we got Tame Impala. Got spooky this afternoon with Dracula. I'm Mike Jones. Tomorrow, Tame Impala is starting the Canadian run of their North American tour. They're kicking it off in Montreal. And I looked, because they speak French there. You say Dracula the same in French as you would in English. It's the same worldwide. However, when you're in Montreal, though, you got to get poutine. Like Tame Impala, you got to load up on the fries, the gravy, and the cheese curds. You have to.
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Alt 94.9. A lot of cheese this afternoon. We're getting crazy with the Cheese Whiz, with Beck and Loser, and we talked about Tame Impala a few minutes ago, how they're going on their Canadian run of the tour starting tomorrow, and I hope they're going to get a bunch of poutine, because there's nothing better than French fries, gravy, and cheese curds together. And now I really want some cheese. You know what? Grilled cheese sandwich would be

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How to Save a Life from the fray. And Green Day, right before, Green Day is getting ready for their movie to come out. Nimrods will be in theaters in a couple weeks. Of course, if you want to go see it, you need gas money. You need gas money to go everywhere, to do everything. Well, we've got your gas money. $1,000 in gas cash, 9 times a day, every weekday. For the movies, to go to work, to go everywhere. Make sure you're listening for those keywords at the top of the hour, in the morning, midday, and afternoon. You got 9 chances a day for $1,000 in gas cash to be yours. Cage the Elephant.

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I'm a heart is singing by your thread. Dirty Heads, One of Those Days. Whiskey on deck.

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1: This afternoon, we're singing along with the Killers and Mr. Brightside. I'm Mike Jones. I loved the Killers a couple months ago when they did the opening concert for the Champions League. They were great. And then this past weekend, we had the World Cup halftime show, and I was like, I know there were a lot of big stars out there and everything, but it just, I don't know. 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

Radio 94.9, the Pumpkins with Today. You know, Billy Corgan is a huge, not just wrestling fan, but also the owner of the wrestling company, the NWA. I wonder what he thinks about the fight that's coming up with Tom Brady and Logan Paul. We're going to talk more about it in a couple minutes.

0: Alt 94.9, Gigi Perez with Sailor Song. I'm Mike Jones. I've been a big wrestling fan forever, since I was a very young Mike Jones. I am not a fan of this, though. The fight that's coming up with Logan Paul and Tom Brady, that they got into a confrontation last weekend at Fanatics Fest in New York. Tom slapped Logan Paul, and then they were flipping each other off at the World Cup. Like, it's just so forced, so fake, and if it is going to happen, hard pass here. I'll find something else to watch.
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1: Pearl Jam and Better Man. 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

Radio 94.9, Dirty Little Secret from the All-American Rejects. And the Offspring right before asking, why don't you get a job? 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

Radio 94.9 Under the Bridge from the Red Hot Chili Peppers. I love that Ben Gibbard from Death Cab for Cutie did an interview, and he made the person go on a 5-mile run with him. Now, it was for men's health, and of course, you expect everyone there to be in shape. But still, taking someone on a 5-mile run. You want this conversation? This is what we're doing. I like that a lot. Now, if someone were to interview me, the Mike Jones stipulation would be, all right, but we're going to throw it down in Mario Kart. Let's see what you got.

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